clear blue day. Watch the sunshine, I'll wait as I hold you near. 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No, we'll never be apart. Share one heart.

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0: 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Любимите хитове са тук.
1: Told you not to worry, but maybe that's a lie. Honey, what's your hurry?

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Or would you laugh? Oh, please tell me this.

Радио Зетра. Чуй любимата музика. I can't turn my head off. Wishing these memories will fade and never do.

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I crashed my car the other day, too busy thinking about your face, even though I just saw you yesterday. Yeah, it's a hazard to my health, I don't do nothing for myself. You made me turn up late for work again.